0: Y'all still want me to come with you?
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In a nasty flat in Deptford. But as a band, if you write one song that everybody knows,

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Are you all right up here? 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I'm almost ready, but not quite.

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around. Your life takes its time. About to check outside the game. You know what I'm talking about. Just let me know if you wanna go to that whole mile on the range. They got a lot of nice girls.